hip hop and R&B. Family, let's do it. I'm a man of my word. The 7 o'clock hour is here. Cousin Talk is happening right now. I got a pair of tickets for you.

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1: 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Now imagine the faces you would make.

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Lil Uzi gonna be out there. Chief Keef, Sexy Red, G Herbo, Lil Baby, Big X, The Plug, and more. 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We get into this. Chief Keef, he gonna be out there, man. Shake that right now. GCI, let's go.

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107.5 WGCI, Chicago's number one for hip-hop and R&B. You know I got tickets that I'm giving out. Sending somebody to Lyrical Lemonade Summer Smash Saturday, June 13th. Who that's gonna be, man? Who this is on my line?

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Number one for hip hop and R&B, Sexy Red will be out there at Lyrical Lemonade. Summer Smash is happening June 12th through the 14th. I got another pair of tickets coming your way inside the 9 o'clock hour. That's just in a few minutes, so stick around. Leon Thomas, Chris Brown, Mutt, GCI.

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0: Go call the phone 866-885-1075. I got a pair of general admission passes for Sunday, June 14th. You're going to Lyrical Lemonade Summer Smash presented by Speaker Box, Playboi Carti, Lil Baby, Big X the Plug, JT, Fetty Wap, and more. 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Need caller number 9. 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

Working on a weekend like usual. 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

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I got your Sunday general admission passes for Lyrical Lemonade Summer Smash. 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

0: in about a week or two, man. Really like a week, all right? So make sure you out there. It's going to be a movie. When we come back, it's that time of the night. We're inside the mix. World famous DJ Jamal Smalls right here on GCI.
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6: 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I'm here because I'm helping y'all. Put it like that. So don't play with me over no little petty little van, because I got a 2023 and I just got off the lot. I don't need y'all, man. How about that?
4: Come on now.
0: Come on now.
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4: 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Hey, pick me up next week in the van.
6: 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I was right at the stage. I was rapping a song with you. I was wiped out.
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Don't miss Leon's Locker Room, Love Him or Leave Him, or Zach's Prayer. 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

I just messed up the whole program. I beat her off the wall, knocked her down, get nasty on cam. She know I love her right, all night, alright. Turning off the lights, I'm beating like a mic. Tell her don't

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3: 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I don't need y'all van. How about that?
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1: 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Hey, pick me up next week in the van.
3: 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I was rapping a song with you. I was wiped out.
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5: 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I'm here because I'm helping y'all. Put it like that. So don't play with me over no little petty little van, because I got a 2023 that I just got off the lot. I don't need y'all van. How about that?
3: Come on now.
1: Come on now.
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5: And another thing, Zach. 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
3: Didn't we, baby?
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3: Didn't we?
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3: 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Come on now. Hey, pick me up next week in the van.
5: 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I was right at the stage. I was rapping the song with you. I was right there.
3: Yeah.
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3: 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Come get me next week in the van in 2023.
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0: 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It's your girl Shay Diddy up with you this morning on the South Side. Wanna fuck your buddy.
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At 6 a.m., the WGCI Morning Show is going down each morning. 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

0: God we trust like this. 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
1: Where you at?
0: At the house with it, watching Santa's.
1: Who you with?
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2: What's good?
0: Rashad's number one for hip hop and R&B.
3: Pop that thing, let it clap, ride this while you sit on
4: Let's
3: my
4: go.
3: Lap. Random cheese, let me see that. Shake that like you out of control. Mm-hmm. That thing till your throat gets sore. Bend it on down, put your face on the floor. That till your legs can't stand. High freak with the word in a hand.

0: right now, like, what the hell is this, right? What's this? I guess you're about to see right now.
1: Wait.

1075 WGCI, the Shy's number one for hip hop and R&B. Hey man, Mayor Brandon Johnson is still 10 toes down. I'll tell you about what. That's coming up in the headlines.

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1: All right, Southwest Airlines received huge backlash, Zach, because I remember a while back they said, hey, if you're fat, you got to pay for another chair to cover that back. Mm-hmm. And so people went in on them, was like, hey, man, that's discrimination. We wiped the bam. So they modified their controversial customer size policy. Plus size passengers are no longer required to purchase an extra ticket up front. So gate agents are authorized to provide an extra seat at no additional charge on flights where two adjacent seats are available. So if the seat is available and you're a plus size passenger, they'll sit you there. If the flight is full and no adjacent seats are available, Southwest gate agents will rebook you on a later flight. So if you you are still encouraged to purchase the extra seat in advance to guarantee your spot on your chosen flight.
2: Ma'am, get up. Get up. We got to get you another flight. We ain't got enough room.
1: You're spilling over onto the other passenger. Now, I do think that's fair. If you're going to get a extra seat for free, like, I don't think other passengers should have to be uncomfortable.
2: That's funny.
1: Like, it's only a middle seat left. I know you've been on the plane. You're on the aisle. You're on the window, and it's a middle seat left. And a big person come in. Anybody sitting there?
2: I ain't going to lie to you. I slept on a big lady one time. Always Chicago. 2 hours. She was in my seat. She was comfy. Laid right on her shoulder. She said, don't worry about it, baby. I said, hey. Laid good.
1: Hey, man. That's wild. Hey, listen. Brandon Johnson is doubling down. The good mayor is doubling down and maintaining that a new lakefront stadium is the best and only viable plan for the Chicago Bears and is still in play. He said, despite reports that the Bears are looking for alternatives, he says, listen, the team needs to stay within city limits, and he and his administration are still actively lobbying lawmakers and holding discussions with the franchise to keep the lakefront option alive.
2: Why he the only person saying that? The Bears not saying that? The Bears said we got Arlington Heights and Hammond.
1: Yeah, that's it.
2: That's what the Bears are saying. They said that wasn't an option, so I don't know where you're getting this from.
1: Crazy story.
2: I want it to be there, though.
1: Coming out of Winnetka, Chicago rapper Lil Zay Osama was arrested and indicted on federal charges of conspiracy to commit robbery and kidnapping in connection with a violent home invasion in Winnetka, Illinois. Now, he was already in jail for a gun charge stemming in New York that he left a modified firearm in a rideshare vehicle. Mm-hmm. Probably something with a switch on it. But now he's being investigated for that. So let's see where that goes. Yeah.
2: Yeah.
1: And Truders allegedly held the victim captive for an hour at gunpoint. Mm. All right, man, coming up, Leon's locker room. Serena Williams just gets up off the couch and says, hey, you know what? I feel like playing professionally again. We'll talk about it. It's GCI.

I got to throw. Pull up, we can party some more. Yeah, got this drink in my cup. Got a young feeling so throw.

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1: I'm just here so I won't get fined.
0: It's Inside Leon's Locker Room on 107.5 GCI.
1: All right, man. Serena Williams has made it official. She's returning to professional tennis after nearly a four-year absence. She's 44 years old. She's an icon. She announced her competitive comeback by accepting a wild card entry to play doubles at the HSBC Championships at Queen's Club in London, which kicks off its main draw June 8th, 2026.
2: She's playing doubles?
1: Yep.
2: She can't play with her sister?
1: Exclusively in the women's doubles bracket. She's going to play with 19-year-old rising Canadian star Victoria Mboko.
2: Oh, okay.
1: Yeah, so it'll be two sisters on the court. Not blood related, but two sisters. Yeah. So, you know, hey, listen, man. She last played competitively at the 2022 U.S. Open, where she lost in the third round to Aja Tomjanovic. At the time, the 23-time Grand Slam singles champion notably avoided using the word retirement and stated she was just evolving away from tennis.
2: Okay.
1: And she has since welcomed her second daughter in 2023.
2: And so, I'm going to tell you something. I don't care what she does on that court. She's already the GOAT.
1: Yeah.
2: I mean,
1: I think she's dominated her sport more than any other athlete has dominated theirs. Maybe Tiger Woods. Yeah. That's it. I just don't see nobody. Like, she had her foot on everybody's neck.
2: Now, in the prime, yeah, nobody was messing
1: nobody,
2: with
1: nobody.
2: So, yeah, I mean, she ain't got nothing to prove.
1: Yeah,
2: so.
1: Nothing. Angel Reese achieved multiple historic WNBA milestones. She became the fastest player in league history to reach 900 career rebounds and the quickest to accumulate 900 points, accomplishing both feats in just 71 games. So, shout out to Angel Reese, the double-double machine. Russell Wilson is transitioning into broadcasting. Finalized a deal to join CBS Sports as an analyst. I think he's going to do an amazing job there. He looks the part, and Russell Wilson does know football. I think he's going to be dope on the CBS
2: broadcast. I'm not mad at that.
1: He said, I don't want to play for the Jets.
2: Mm-mm.
1: How terrible are the Jets? He's like, you know what? I'll go to TV.
2: I'm cool. I'm happy that we got the Jets this year.
1: Yeah, but I'm
2: free
1: saying,
2: win.
1: Right. And last but not least, Myles Garrett was traded to the Los Angeles Rams by the Cleveland Browns. The Rams get Myles Garrett, and the Cleveland Browns get defensive end Jarrett Verse, a 2027 first round pick, a 2028 second round pick, and a 2029 third round pick.
2: I mean, the Rams was already loaded.
1: They ready.
2: And now they might have just locked up the NFC without no injuries.
1: They might be the best team in the NFC now.
2: Yeah.
1: In their division.
2: Yeah.
1: Myles Garrett is a difference maker. Hey, what's coming up, man, in the Z-Spot?
2: Hey, man, coming up in the Z-Spot, oh, man, it's so much. Tory Lanez is filing restraining orders and more. Don't move.

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1: What's up, fam? 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
1: We get real about the highs. 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
1: 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Nobody knows this either. It drops. 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
3: A high 72 degrees, tonight a low of 53. Right now, partly cloudy skies at 61 degrees. It's GCI.
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3: 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Yes, sir. Brother Boog, what's coming up in the Z-Spot?
6: 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That's on the way. 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

0: 107.5 WGC Out of Shy's number one hip hop and R&B. It's your boy Zach Boog, and let's jump into it. Your Z Spot Entertainment report. Now, Tory Lanez has filed a restraining order against the prison guard, claiming that he is dealing with an ongoing threats and intimidation and harassment. Okay, so according to court documents by TMZ, Tory, he's out in California, and he claims that he's been dealing with ongoing threats, intimidation, and harassment. And on the paperwork, Tory's team is saying that a prison guard plans to move him to a more dangerous housing unit.
1: Right.
0: So then you already know Tory was stabbed 14 times and had 2 collapsed lungs and an attack behind bars. So Tory's scared.
1: Yeah. I mean, as he should be. I mean, you know, as sad as it is, even though you're in jail, you still got rights.
0: Well,
1: I'm still a human being, so hopefully that works out. And then hopefully if that guard is on BS, mm-hmm. you know, he gets fired.
0: Absolutely, man. Also, Bryson Tiller, he announced a new tour, the Neo Trap Soul Tour, and a new album on the way. With his tour, he's going to support his latest album, Soulless and the Vices, and a brand new upcoming project, Do We Care? Huh?
1: Why Ryan laughed like
0: Do
1: that?
0: We Care?
1: Because I like Bryson, man.
0: I like this first album. Bryson...
1: I like Bryson, man.
0: He's been a little
1: good dude, dog.
0: I think he's a good person.
1: Yeah.
0: I like when I met
1: him. He's a gamer, too. So I like, you know.
0: Yeah, when you got to bring up that he's a gamer. That tells you that you answered my question about the tour. And now, what you think about his tour and the new album?
1: Hey, he's a gamer.
0: Well, that explains a lot. You shout out to Lotto. She shared new pictures of her baby girl, man. Yeah, man.
1: Okay.
0: Had intimate pictures and videos of her newborn on her Instagram account.
1: Big Mama is officially a big mama.
0: Absolutely, man. She was in the line. She had like a vintage inspired glossy baby pink stroller doing her thing, man. So
1: nice.
0: Shout out to baby Lotto.
1: Yeah.
0: All right. And the last
1: baby Savage.
0: Either way, you know. And last story is of the night. Pooh Shiesty, he shared a message on his IG account of the morning. I'm still at night, obviously.
1: Somebody's still on stage at the House of Blues.
0: Look, Pooh Shiesty, he shared a message on his IG account. He posted the caption, 1, 2, 3, not it. Don't know what he's talking about, but I just want to let you know that he remains in custody following the FBI raid on his home.
1: And how about you just be quiet till you get out?
0: Hey, I don't understand why people be posting when they be in trouble. I don't think I would post is me at church.
1: I don't understand how you posting and you in trouble and you behind bars.
0: Hey, send this out for me.
1: Yeah.
0: Tell him 1, 2, 3, not it. Or he got a phone in there. I don't know. These stories and more, you can head over to WGCI.com. You can follow me on Instagram, Zach Boog, ZACHBOOG.

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0: 107.5 WGC out of Shy's number one for hip hop and R&B, man. Oh, what's coming up in Love Him or Leave Him?
1: I think we moved in together way too fast.
0: Yeah, that's coming
1: up. It's coming up. Don't move. It's GCI.

0: 107.5 WGCI, the Shy's number one for hip-hop and R&B. Ladies and gentlemen, boys and girls, children of all ages, it's time for Love 'Em or Leave 'Em with the best damn morning show in Chicago. And you know it's gonna be ratchet.
1: Leon, what happened?

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0: we were together all the time anyway. 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
1: Mm.
0: Now I feel stuck because I helped furnish this place and don't really have money saved to move right back out. 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
1: Ooh, hit us up, 866-885-1075. It's GCI.

0: letter.
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0: GCI, who this?
1: The CJ, tell her to run for the damn hills.
2: CJ, for the damn hills.
0: Run for the damn hills. Now, why you say run for the hills? What's the
1: Absolutely.
0: Reason?
1: Absolutely. Red flag.
0: Okay.
1: He's going to be an abuser.
0: Ooh, wow. Mm. All right, thanks for your call.
1: Y'all ready?
0: 866-885-1075. Continue to hit us up. It's GCI.

0: 107.5 WGCI, the Shy's number one for hip-hop and R&B. We smack dab in the middle of Love Him or Leave Him. Moving in a little too fast.
1: Yeah, man. Lady wrote in, said she thinks her and her guy moved in way too fast. They moved in only after 3 months of dating so they could save money. But now she say he's got a bad temper, expects her to cook and clean all the time. And anytime they argue, he reminds her that the apartment is in his name.
0: Let's go to the phone lines, man. 866-885-1075. Who this?
2: Hi, this is Ruth from the North Side. I just wanted to say that in my experience, you never really know a person until you live with them. And so what he's doing is exposing himself. And that's what they do when you move in together. So she's got to just pay attention and observe and make her own decision of whether she should leave or not. So she shouldn't just jump and run right away. I think she should just get the experience in, and then she'll know later on.
1: Has anybody ever told you you sound like Ayanna Vasquez?
0: Like, right.
2: Well, have a great day.
0: Thank you for your profound insight.
2: Okay.
0: Zach, here's the problem that I have. One, I don't think they set the boundaries and expectations of each other before moving in. And two, I do think a big red flag is he's throwing it in her face that his name is on the lease and it's his apartment. So for me, I would probably get out while the getting is good. That's the biggest problem I have, that as soon as we get into it, you feel the need to let me know that it's your house. Well, okay. All right, then.
1: I'm going to tell you something. Leave before you get pregnant.
0: Yeah. Now you stuck.
1: I'm telling you, get out of there before you end up. Now you can just leave.
0: Yeah. Because if you get pregnant, then you're stuck. And then if you leave, you got a baby to take care of by yourself.
1: And then you got to deal with him. Just say get up out of there, man. Leave.
0: 100%.
1: Get out of
0: there. He's showing you right now who he is.
1: Mm-hmm.
0: But like I said, that red flag for me is, you know, you want to throw it in my face that it's your place now that we arguing.
1: Yeah, and I'm going to tell you, I think both of y'all red flag. Y'all moving in 3 months. Ain't that much love in the world.
0: We hope we help you.
3: Know each other 90 days. Like, let's move in together.
0: Our brother over on V103 say 90 days is the...
1: Is what?
0: That's you supposed to, you know, 90 days.
1: Man, you crazy. We hope we helped you.
0: But if we didn't, we never do. Hey, whatever.
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17: 72 degrees tonight, a low of 57. Right now, partly cloudy skies at 63 degrees. It's GCI.
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17: Hey man, don't forget, we're going to join Saint Sabina and Chance the Rapper for the Summer of Peace Rally in March. Goes down Friday, June 5th at 7 p.m. at Saint Sabina. That's 78. And Troop, the kickoff for St. Sabina's many summer outreach initiatives to bring peace to Auburn and Gresham community, led by Father Flager and the crew over there, man. Coming up, Leon's goofy-ass person of the day. Don't miss it. It's GCI.

0: 1, 2, 1, 2.
1: Let's go. It's Leon's Goofy Ass People Awards.
2: All right, it's that time of the day that everybody loves. One person's going to be absolutely pissed. It's Leon's Goofy Ass Person of the Day. Hey, man. Y'all gonna stop it with these TikTok and these viral things, and y'all keep trying them. You gonna die, okay? Listen, there's this thing going around now where people are taking pineapple chunks and soaking them in Kool-Aid for over 24, 48 hours, then taking the Kool-Aid-infused pineapple chunks and eating them. No alcohol, just Kool-Aid and pineapples. Now, Zach, you know, coming from a black household, when you make Kool-Aid, what you put in it?
3: Sugar.
2: A lot of it. Uh-huh. Pineapple, one of the sweetest fruits there is. You stick a pineapple chunk into some Kool-Aid and let it marinate for 48 hours like a steak or a chicken breast. Then pull it out and eat it. Diabetes is knocking at your door. Then you wonder why we out here, feet swelling up, blacking out, can't see, dizzy in church, eyesight bad. Got to get a foot amputated because you done ate 6 spears of pineapple soaked in grape Kool-Aid that had white in it. It was so much sugar, it didn't dissolve. Y'all got to stop, man. This is ridiculous. Pineapple Kool-Aid-infused pineapple spears. Ain't even got no alcohol in it to cut the sugar, at least. Put some vodka or something in it. Put a little Tone Hennessy in there and cut the sugar. But just eating a raw pineapple spear with strawberry Kool-Aid sugar to the max... Man, y'all sit y'all goof ass down.
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4: I see dead people.

for the driver. 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Well, let's help the crews working on the potholes and keep them safe by avoiding distractions, following the signs, and slowing down when you drive through a work zone. 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

0: 107.5 WGCI, the Shy's number one for hip hop and R&B, Chicago. We are sounding off today. What are we talking about today, Zach?
1: Man, we want to know, have you ever moved in with somebody and it didn't work? Yeah, you ever moved in with somebody and you know what? It just didn't work.
0: I'm out of this one because first time I moved in with somebody, they never left.
1: That's hilarious. That's hilarious.
0: Yeah, I'm out of that. I'm out of the conversation. Nah. You know what I'm saying?
2: He'd been there since the move in. Never moved out.
1: I never moved in with somebody, but somebody moved in with me.
0: Okay.
1: And it didn't work. So now, stay by myself.
0: Yeah, you gotta plan that out, man. It's a lot of conversation that goes into that.
1: Yes, it is.
0: You're melding households. Mm-hmm. You're melding the way that person live with the way you live, and you know, you're going to get somebody that like to wash their drawers out in the bathroom sink.
1: Yeah.
0: And you're like, hey, I can't.
1: Put it on the tub.
0: Yeah, I can't deal with this. Or hang it over the shower rack.
1: Or somebody who don't like to shower before they get in the bed.
0: You did? Yeah.
1: They just get in there and stink.
0: Yes.
1: With all day on.
0: Messing your sheets up.
1: Yeah, I just can't. I can't do it. Yeah. I can't.
0: Their mattress terrible. They used to sleep it on the floor. You got comfortable Sealy Posturepedic foam memory foam mattress.
1: Boy, they snore real bad.
0: Come on, yeah, it's just stuff you gotta figure it out.
1: So we wanna know, man, have you ever moved in with somebody and it didn't work? And we wanna get in your business and we wanna know why.
0: Hit us up 866-885-1075. It's GCI.

0: and R&B, Leon Rogers, Zach Boog in the building. Chicago, we are sounding off, and today it's all about...
1: Have you ever moved in with somebody and it didn't work? Hit us up.
0: 866-885-1075. Let's go to the phone lines. Who this?
2: What up? This Candy from the South Side.
0: Candy from the South Side, man. You ever move in with somebody or somebody move in with you and it didn't work? If so, why?
2: Yeah, I moved the guy in with me. It didn't work. I just went on and let myself get evicted so he could leave.
0: She said, I'm going to mess my credit up to get away from him.
2: Yeah, because I didn't know that when he came, he had sisters that was in need. And soon as they saw he had two doors, a front door and a back door, they was just trying to come in through everywhere, the window, everywhere.
0: Oh, wow.
2: And he kept saying, it's only going to be for a little while. I tell you what, it's not going to be for no while, because I ain't paying rent. We all got to go.
1: We all got to go.
0: Said, I'm going to drop my
2: one
0: credit.
2: One band, one sound.
0: I'm going to drop my credit score 30 points to get out of this relationship.
1: More than that.
2: I tell you what, more than that, and, you know, sometimes you got to do what you got to do. But what I didn't have to do is take care of him and Adam's family. So I'm going to just go on and head out. You know what I'm saying? We're going to all just meet the sheriff at the door, get our belongings, and get gone. And we'll never, ever discuss this again.
1: Meet the sheriff. It's crazy.
0: Meet all right, the sheriffs.
2: All right.
0: 866-885-1075. Continue to hit us up. Chicago is GCI.

0: GCI, who this? Where you checking in from?
1: Shay from the West Side.
0: Shay from the West Side. You ever moved in with somebody and it didn't work out? And why did you leave?
1: Well, I let somebody move in with me. And it was cool until I listened to my OG and she told me to get a man a key to my crib. And I gave him a key and he was King Kong around there. Want to cheat, want to come in and do what he wants to do. And he looked up and I had 12 dogs in my house. I did like old girl did. Hey, look, ladies, it's time to stop paying bills. I left my own crib, buddy. You can have this.
0: Wait. 12 dogs, you said?
1: 12 dogs.
0: Was he breeding them? Was he raising pit bulls?
1: Yes. I lived with Michael Vick.
2: Oh, wow.
3: Oh, no.
1: It was time to get up out of there. I left that man and the dogs in that crib.
0: Man.
1: Got up and moved out.
0: Sorry you had to go through that, but I would have took a couple of them puppies with me and sold them.
2: That's hilarious.
1: Forget the puppies. This is a side over.
0: Thanks for your call.
1: Thank you.

0: 107.5 WGCI, the Shy's number one for hip-hop and R&B. That was Leon Thomas, Mutt. Hey, listen, man, let's continue the conversation about it. Have you ever moved in with somebody or somebody moved in with you and it didn't work out? If so, why? Let's continue it on all social media platforms at Instagram, Facebook, at WGCI. All right, it's just that easy. And don't forget, WGCI Hennessy are celebrating Black Music Month. 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Up next, you know him. You love him. My fedora wearing brother. He killed it at the House of Blues. It's the heavy hitter Sean Mack coming up. It's GCI.
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0: You know what it is? 107.5 WGCI, the Shy's number one for hip-hop and R&B. Hey. And now it's time for my guy.
20: Yeah!
0: Our guy.
20: Yeah!
0: Real guy.
20: Yeah!
0: Affectionately known as
20: the Skeeli.
0: Get your ass up and get motivated. DJ. This is the heavy hitter, Sean Mack. Yeah. Let's go.
6: heavy hitter. Suckers.
20: Yeah. Ice. Come on, man. Welcome to the Max Show, man.

WGC out of Shaw's number one for hip hop and R&B. Sean Mack is on the mix. Hey, got a pair of tickets to see Kalani on the Kalani World Tour. 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It's brought to you by Live Nation. But the 10th caller gets a pair right now, 866-885-1075. Hit us up. Let's get back to the heavy hitter, Sean Mack, in the mix. It's GCI.

0: 107.5 WGCI, the Shy's number one fit popping R&B. It's time for the prayer of the day. And dear Lord,
1: glory,
0: it's time for it. Yes.
1: You hear it, Ralph?
0: Oh, yes. I hear that the organs have come back. Amen. We got them back from the House of Blues. Thank you, Ryan, for,
2: no problem,
0: for bringing them back.
1: Sister Johnson on the organ.
0: Yes, yes. Thank you, sister. Thank you. I need everybody to please bow your heads right now. Everybody, please. This week, dear Lord, we come to you today. A little bit down on the organ, Sister Johnson. Sister Johnson, take it down just a little bit. There we go. Thank you. It got tuned up, so it's a little louder. We come to you today on behalf of some people that I know are hanging on to a thread, our teachers. Father God, this is the last week of school, and these teachers have survived the whole school year. Amen. Amen. Lord, they have survived crazy-ass parents, teaching kids for standardized tests that ain't gonna pass. And you know, there's always been that one kid in your class who got he ain't got no pencil, but he got a bag of chips. I got a bag of chips. And that teacher had to deal with that all year long. We bless the teachers who have shown 3 movies already this week. I know the TV is out. Yes, yes, yes, yes. And you know, I just want them to know that they've always almost made it. Amen. Amen. Amen. And Lord, give every teacher the strength to go ahead and tell them the truth when that student come in and say, "Miss Johnson, what we doing today?" Tell the truth.
1: Put your head on the desk.
0: Yes. We playing 7-Up, thumb up, because we ain't doing nothing this last week. I'm praying for you, teachers. I know you made it. You made it.
1: Amen.
0: And the summer awaits. This we ask in your mighty name. Amen. Amen. Amen. Amen. Amen. Amen.

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Coming up, man, we got tickets to Summer Smash. We're going to be giving those away. Keep it locked. And in the meantime, in between time, what we learned today is coming up. It's GCI.

0: 107.5 WGCI, the Shy's number one for hip-hop and R&B. Now it's time to talk about what we learned today. And I'm sorry, man. We do some ridiculous stuff because of TikTok.
1: Yeah.
0: I was looking at the new fad, putting pineapple spears in Kool-Aid, letting it marinate for 24 to 48 hours like a juicy steak, dry-aged steak, and then taking it out and eating it and not expecting your blood sugar to go up. They said the equivalent of eating one of those spears is like eating 35 sugar donuts.
1: That's crazy.
0: Why are we killing ourselves?
1: That's crazy. That's crazy.
0: Why? Well, then you're going to smoke a Blackwood right after that.
1: I learned today they trying to set up my boy Boosie.
0: Boosie bad ass.
1: Yeah, you know, he got charged with aggravated assault in the Houston nightclub. But then he's saying it's a job where they just trying to get some money.
0: Don't
1: grab.
0: Make him cut it off, man.
1: And then,
0: come on, man.
1: So it is. That's funny. And I want to shout out Ryan for actually going to House of Blues
0: and
1: carrying,
0: bringing
1: the organ back. Yeah. I learned that today that you went and actually carried it. Did
2: yeah.
1: You? Appreciate that.
2: And I had to go
0: Johnson.
2: Back. Because, you know,
1: Ms. Johnson, who
2: Jacquees
1: plays.
2: Had used it Friday night.
1: Yeah.
2: At Tone Capone Day.
1: Mm-hmm.
0: For what song?
2: You.
0: That didn't sound like I
2: you. You. Mm-hmm.
0: That didn't sound like I
1: yeah, he used the organ for that.
0: Yeah,
2: so then we left it there.
1: But we had left it.
0: That didn't sound like our church organ.
1: So, right. But then Ms. Johnson came in the studio. Thank Ms. Johnson.
0: Yeah, praise God.
1: For coming in and playing the organ.
0: Yeah. And then she had a pineapple spear soaked in grape Kool-Aid.
1: I hope not. She already on it.
0: We got a pair of 3-day VIP passes to Lyrical Lemonade Summer Smash presented by Speaker Box. It goes down June 12th through the 14th at SeatGeek Stadium.
1: Yes.
0: This is a crazy lineup. 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

0: 5 WGCI, the show's number one for hip-hop and R&B. That's going to do it for us today. Angela Yee is up next, man. But don't forget, keep it locked to WGCI all day for your chance to win tickets. You never know who's giving away a pair. Tom Capone could give away a pair. Cuz could give away a pair. But
1: come
0: you
1: on
0: won't
1: now.
0: Know if you, you know, leave us. So yeah. Stay with us all day.
1: Stay locked in.
0: Have a good time, man. We'll see y'all tomorrow morning, 6 a.m. to 10 a.m. right here on the best damn radio station in Chicago. It's GCI.

0: hate to have to get. So, yeah, you know, shout out to her.
1: Man, so mom's nightmare.
0: All right, now Michelle Obama is talking about who her favorite guest was on her podcast. You know, she and her brother Craig Robinson launched their IMO podcast back in March last year.
1: Yeah.
0: And she revealed that Dave Chappelle has been one of their favorite guests.
1: Oh, okay.
0: I can see why. They traveled to Yellow Springs, Ohio, where Dave Chappelle grew up and where he lives. And she said he is one of the smartest people on the planet, the funniest. And once he became himself, he moved back, bought a farm, and has raised his family on this farm. One of the questions was, why here? And he said, I wanted to have the financial freedom to be courageous. Mm. And she says she was like, bars.
1: I know, that's right.
0: Yeah, so shout out to Yellow Springs. I was there for Memorial Weekend. And I do want to say I missed it. Like, I was like, oh, I miss being in Yellow Springs because I spent a lot of time there during the pandemic. You would love it. She also is embracing her last chapter as a podcaster. She said, the choices I make now are going to be for me, not my husband, not my kids, and not the country. So, you know, that's...
1: Period. She ready to be outside.
0: Chicago, right?
1: Yep. Call me Michelle.
0: All right. Well, that is your Yee Tee. When we come back, we have Under the Radar. These are the stories that are not necessarily in the headlines. They're flying under the radar, but you need to know about them. The Trump administration is, I guess, backing off of that $1.8 billion fund that they were trying to give to all of those people that, you know, stormed the Capitol. So we'll tell you what's going on with that. It's way up.

0: teddy bear. Him. Eventually, because it took a couple of days.
1: This is before it had hit the news.
0: Yeah.
2: This is like a call that you would hate to have to make to your mom.
1: For sure.
2: And a call that she would.

0: Aya Ann Martin. She is an actress, and here's what she said.
1: It's been an hour since I found out the love of my life, the father of my four children, my husband, has a baby that's 1 week old, and I'm devastated.
0: She did post in the caption that normally she's very private and wouldn't share something like that, but I guess she was so devastated and embarrassed that she wanted to put it out there. She got a lot of support. So we want to ask you, married, four kids, you find out there's a baby from someone else, and you did That's not expect that. She says she's packing up the house and getting out. Have you ever been in a situation, or do you know somebody who's forgiven something like this? Do you think it's possible? Imagine you're with somebody, it's your childhood sweetheart, married, four kids, it's perfect, and then boom, this happens. Is there a way that you can work that out, you think?
2: Rashida did.
0: We're going to talk about it. Andy, 800-292-5150. What are your thoughts? Is it ever possible to forgive something like this? Because we've seen it happen.
2: Right.
0: And there's some of y'all right now listening like, ooh, girl, that happened to me.
2: Yeah.
0: We want to hear from you. 800-292-5150. Call us up.
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19: Traffic.
20: Inbound Dan Ryan, a tight spot in the local lanes, Pershing to 18th. The accident at Taylor has cleared. 16 minutes, 95th in. 57 looks good inbound. The accident at the Bishop Ford also out of the way. The outbound Ford is jammed up. It's 28 minutes from the Ryan to 80-94. And the northbound drive slow, Soldier Field to Monroe. I'm Bonnie Green, and that's your latest total traffic.
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3: 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I really, really like listening to old school music. It makes me feel good. But let's see, all my guy kids love Taylor Swift so much. Like, you have to hear the way that they sing this song. They're like, you have to listen, Gma, to the song. And look, and can I buy it? And can I get it? So it's definitely some Taylor Swift happening around me going on. And she's super cool. I also really appreciate the way that she writes music and plays music and everything. So she's dope. I like ASAP Rocky. I like ASAP Ferg, too. So, yeah, there's a lot of things I'm into.
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6: 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And he looked up and I had $12 in my house. 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

0: She about to blow the lid up off this pot.
1: Let's get it.
0: Oh, yeah. Angela spilling that yee tea.
1: Come and get the tea.
2: Yo, it's way up with Angela Yee. It's me and Chella H.
3: It's your girl, Chella H, Big H.
2: And let's get into this yee tea. So Diddy is facing a new DA probe and some possible new criminal charges, all because of an L.A. sexual battery claim that was made against him involving publicist Jonathan Haye. Now, he filed the police report in September last

0: dishing the news that relates to you. These stories are flying under the radar.
1: All right, it's Way Up with Angela Yee. I'm here with my girl, Chella H.
2: Chella.
3: It's your girl, Chella H, Big H.
2: Hey.
1: All right, so it looks like the Trump administration is backing off on this $1.8 billion fund that they previously announced that would send money to Donald Trump's friends, allies, who he says are victims of lawfare and weaponization. If you recall, this is what Donald Trump originally had said.
4: This is reimbursing people that were horribly treated. They've been, in some cases, imprisoned wrongly. They paid legal fees that they didn't have. They've gone bankrupt. Their lives have been destroyed. And they turn out to be right. I mean, it was a terrible period of time in the history of our country. These were people that were weaponized and really treated brutally by a system that was so corrupt.
1: Man, he's talking about the January 6th rioters who stormed the Capitol, and so he wanted to actually give them a reparations.
2: Well, hopefully they put that money somewhere else.
1: Listen, this should not even be happening, but the Justice Department did cite a federal judge's ruling that happened on Friday that blocked that fund on a temporary basis, saying they strongly disagree with that, but they are going to abide by the court's ruling. The judge issued an order that only temporarily blocked them from taking further action on the fund. A lot of people did not agree with that. I think bipartisan wise, that's wild.
2: Mm-mm.
1: All right. Now, I do want to say that today there are 6 states that are holding primaries for voting. So make sure wherever you are, know when your dates are, when your voting dates are, and know what's on the ballot. But California, Iowa, Montana, New Jersey, New Mexico, and South Dakota are all having their primaries. And it's been one of the wildest races in California. The governor's race has been crazy. And so it looks like what they're doing this whole situation now where there's 3 candidates that are atop the field. There's 2 Democrats. And one Republican, that one of them is a former Fox News host. You know, that's the Republican. Mm. So everybody's keeping an eye on what's going to happen there. But Spencer Pratt, by the way, is in the race for to be Los Angeles mayor. So he's a former reality TV star. And his campaign is focusing on dissatisfaction over the current mayor, Karen Bass. So we'll see what happens. But she, it looks like she's in the lead, but it looks pretty tight. All right. Again, make sure y'all are registered to vote. Make sure you go and see where you have to vote. Make sure you see what's on the ballot. So when you go, you know what you're voting for. And make sure you go and do your research. Because you got to be part of this. It is a wild, wild time. Chef JJ is going to be joining us today. Just Eats with Chef JJ. That new season has started. Plus, we have the Way Up Mix for you at the top of the hour. So let's party.
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0: 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Way Up with Angela Yee.
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9: Traffic. Inbound side of the Kennedys at about 26 minutes, but you're out at 37. Ike's into 37, a little heavy from Wolf to 25th. Stevenson looks good. 28 minutes in, 27 out. Ryan's in at 14s with some congestion around 31st. The express lanes on the Ryan are quiet. I'm Deb Snyder, and that's your latest total traffic.
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16: Traffic.
17: Your inbound side of the Kennedy is just under 30 minutes. Outbound's 45 to O'Hare with delays Montrose to Canfield. 33 each way on the Ike. No complaints on the Stevenson. Ryan's heading in at about 17 minutes with congestion 31st to 18th. And there's a crash on the outbound Ford at Sibley, right shoulder. I'm Deb Snyder, and that's your latest total traffic.
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3: Well, I let somebody move in with me. 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And I gave him a key and he was King Kong around there. 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And he looked up and I had $12 in my house. I did like old girl did. Hey, look, ladies, time to stop paying bills. I left my own crib, buddy. You can have it.
1: Wait. $12, you said?
3: $12.
1: Was he breeding them? 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

0: Brittany Angela Yee. I'm here with Chella H.
1: Chella H.
0: And we got your Yee T coming up very shortly, just a few minutes. 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
1: Hey everybody, this is AC Green. 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
3: Traffic.
4: Stop and go. I saw inbound Wolf to First. Wolf to Old Post Office. 30 minutes up on 19. It's backed up Cicero Avenue to Harlem. Heavy traffic. Stevenson inbound Cicero Avenue to Kedzie. Up on Ashland to Kedzie. Dan Ryan up on Burn Interchange 18th. Crash reported past 71st. Bishop Ford up on Heavy 115 to Bobby and Woods. I'm Tom Beck, and that's your latest total traffic.
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2: 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You know, when I was a child, pop music was the best music you could hear. You know, you'd hear Madonna, Prince, Michael, Whitney Houston, Stevie Wonder, Genesis, Peter Gabriel. You'd hear those records and it just felt good to you. Or like, I'll never forget, like, Queen's Another One Bites the Dust used to play on the black stations, as well as the pop stations and the rock stations. So to me, that's just like when music was just so good that like it just broke down partitions. And I think that it's starting to do that again. And I love and commend pop music for that. It's just good to see that like good music is now floating to the top of like the charts, and that's the way it's always supposed to be. And I'm just glad that pop music is back there, you know?
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0: with Angela Yee.
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2: What's up? It's Way Up with Angela Yee, and Chef JJ is here with me today. You know him from Just Eats with Chef JJ. He's done a lot of stuff, a lot of philanthropy in the community, but he also has a brand new field trip restaurant coming to JFK Airport. So the new season of Just Eats with Chef JJ is now, I've been on there.
3: Yes. We got to have you back.
2: I see you have Dave East.
3: Yes.
2: On this. Who else is going to be on this new season? Give me some spoilers.
3: Honey Baby.
2: Oh, Honey Baby's gonna be, she's so cute.
3: She is. She's fiery.
2: I saw when you had Maya the Don on. She was a fun time.
3: Oh, she was a fun time. I still talk to her.
2: Oh, that's dope.
3: Who else? So, Davey, we had a bunch of influencers. Davey's was fun. He's a big foodie, too.
2: Especially when you smoke. You know, after you smoke, you want to eat a lot. That's a whole different type of cooking.
3: That's a whole different thing. But field trip is good for that. Field trip is good for that.
2: That rice will fill you up.
3: But yeah, Honey Baby came through. And it was actually interesting because I just started getting into her music.
2: Mm-hmm. She's really talented.
3: Super extremely talented. I'm looking forward to see her career.
2: Like to be so small, she's got a big voice.
3: And she was singing throughout the whole set, the whole time.
2: Okay.
3: Just like humming, singing. I'm like, is the food doing that to you? Like, what's going on here? It was a good season. This season, I would say you're going to see a lot of great food that you can make at home.
2: Good. I love that. I saw the French toast sticks.
3: Yes.
2: From the premiere episode from this season.
3: Yeah.
2: It's been hard for me to perfect French toast because I really love French toast. But even figuring out like which bread to use.
3: So you got
2: to
3: use the brioche.
2: Yeah, but the brioche. Because I also don't like my French toast really thick.
3: Okay, so this is the way you cut the bread.
2: But that's why I like the French toast sticks because I feel like that works. Right now, I'm talking to Chef JJ. You know him as the owner of Field Trip and the host of Just Eats with Chef JJ. Now, I had another idea. I want you to do an episode for, you know, when people are in jail, they make jail meals. They have like these certain concoctions that they make. And
3: in
2: I
3: jail?
2: Think that might be.
3: So do you think they watch Just Eats in jail?
2: I think people be like, yo, remember we used to make the gumbo, you know?
3: Yo, if they tuning in to Just Eats in jail, I got y'all. Don't worry, I got y'all.
2: Now, I want to talk to you about this list as far as the best city for food and drinks. So according to this list, they had New Orleans fourth on the list.
3: Mm-hmm.
2: They had L.A. third, Chicago second, and New York City number one.
3: When I think about food cities in I was going to say in New York, because I'm about to say, you know, New York got a lot of food cities in the city. That's why it's number one. But, you know, Chicago, New Orleans, I think they should go back and forth. I probably put New Orleans over Chicago.
2: Mm-hmm.
3: I think just the diverseness of the food from mom and pop to high end, you have all that. And just the, you know, cultural experiences that you have when you dine there. And I probably would put Houston.
2: I was going to say Houston.
3: Just again, you
2: definitely
3: have,
2: should be on that list.
3: Because when you're ranking cities of food, it's got to hit all the areas. Can you eat in a mom and pop spot for $10 to $15? Can you go to a super Michelin high-end 50 best restaurant, New York Times list restaurant?
2: And I know you're from New York, so maybe this isn't a fair conversation, but the pizza.
3: I think New York pizza is the best. But it's interesting now that a lot of Japanese pizza shops are coming to New York to open up. Because
2: Japanese pizza shops.
3: Yeah, because Japan's supposed to have the best pizza in the game
2: really?
3: Right now. Yeah. So you're seeing some Japanese dudes come over here to try to prove themselves. But that's just what New York's about. Like, you come to New York to show, like, you the best.
2: Right.
3: If you're the best in New York, you went up against a lot of other competition to show that you're the best. So, yeah, I would say New York versus Japan. Let's go all day.
2: Okay. All right. Well, good. Well, thank you for settling that for me. But, again, so make sure you guys tune in to Cleo TV. Just Eats with Chef JJ is on there.
3: Yeah, Just Eats every Wednesday, 9 p.m. Eastern. It's going to be good, Angela.
2: You can watch that full interview on my YouTube channel, Way Up With Yee. Make sure you check out Just Eats with Chef JJ. And when we come back, it's your show, so you have the last word.
4: Pop that thing, let it clap, let it clap. Ride this, while you sit on
5: Let's
4: my
5: go.
4: Lap. Spread them cheese, let me see that. Shake that, like you out of control. Mm-hmm. That thing till your throat gets sore. Bend it on down, put your face on the floor. That till your legs can't stand. High freak.

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0: Here's the last word on Way Up with Angela Yee.
2: What's up? It's Way Up with Angela Yee. It's me and Chella H.
3: That's right.
2: You coming back tomorrow?
3: I'll be here bright and early.
2: Okay. You got here before me today.
3: I did.
2: I love that for you. And shout out to Chef JJ for joining me today. Make sure you check out Just Eats with Chef JJ. Yep. And you can watch his full interview on my YouTube channel, Way Up with Yee. Also, thank you to attorney Vicky Ziegler for calling in today. Yes. Just talking about, you know, a lot of times people can step out and potentially even have a baby on the side.
3: Well,
2: she gave some great advice on what you need to do legally to protect yourself. And of course, you know, this is your show, so you have the last word.
4: I like to shine a light on my cousin, Wendell Marks. I love him so much. If it hadn't have been for him, I probably wouldn't have finished high school. He really helped me out, and I just really wanted to shine a light on such an awesome human.
1: It's showtime.
5: Yeah. I'm about to tear it up.
0: You tapped in and Way Up with Angela Yee.
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11: Traffic.
12: Stop and go. I saw inbound. Wolf to Desplaines Avenue. Wolf told post office 25 minutes. Outbound stop and go. Cicero Avenue to Desplaines Avenue. Heavy traffic. Stevenson inbound. Cicero Avenue to Kedzie. Dan Ride local lanes inbound. 31st to 18th. Outbound Ryan. Burn interchange 18th. And Chicago Skyway to 95th. I'm Tom Beck, and that's your latest total traffic.
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2: You know, I have to say I'm a little bit of an old school at heart. Like, I just can't help it. I really, really like listening to old school music. 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Like, you have to hear the way that they sing this song. They're like, you have to listen, Gma, to the song. And look, and can I buy it? And can I get it? So it's definitely some Taylor Swift happening around me going on. And she's super cool. I also really appreciate the way that she writes music and plays music and everything. So she's dope. I like A$AP Rocky. I like A$AP Ferg, too. So, yeah, there's a lot of things I'm into.
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3: 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Yes, you, friend. 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It's not a game. 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

0: rise. 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
1: Hey, yeah.
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1: Hey, yeah.
0: He wanna hang with a babe. He

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Yes, you. 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Let's keep emergency responders, road crews, and other drivers safe. Move over. It's the law, and it is not a game. 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

0: boy. 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Like, girl, if you don't shut your buckethead ass up, we can't be friends. I love you. Think I'm going to be your friend? You're going to be going out on dates on other people? No. It's 107.5 WGCI, the Shy's number one for hip-hop and R&B, live with Tone Capone. I want to thank a lot of people for coming out for Tone Capone Day. Still, we're still in the aftermath of it. It was amazing, great energy. Now, there are people that are saying thank you because a lot of relationships were started at Tone Capone Day. It probably was a baby or two made this Tone Capone Day. They're like, oh yeah, May 29th, 9 months, we'll know. Well, no, 9 months for that. But, man, a lot of people, that might have been the cuffing season. A little quick little end of cuffing season. Everybody's like, for the summer. But anyway, you know what it is, man. We're going to get to it. Daphne Joy, who is in the sex tape. We can say that now because she's basically admitted to it. She had a response about something. It'll probably end up being Capone's conversation. But we're going to get to what Daphne Joy did. That's 50 Cent's baby mama that was allegedly in a sex tape, but she seems like she's admitting to it. We'll talk about it coming up. Plus, here's a chance to win some money on GCI.
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0: Hey, what up? Your boy Tone Capone here. Afternoons 2 to 6 on WGCI. 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
24: Traffic.
25: Congestion on the tri-state southbound St. Charles to Ogden. Brake lights on DuSava Lakeshore Drive northbound Roosevelt to Monroe. Kennedy, 42 minutes out to O'Hare. Express lanes to Montrose quiet. Outbound Ike at 45. Stevenson out at 42 to 355. Your delays there run between Ashland and Pulaski. I'm Deb Snyder, and that's your latest total traffic.
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quit makes it harder to stop in time, and you can have big consequences. No need to speed. You'll get there, okay? It's not a game.

Shaz, WGCI, the Shaz number one for hip-hop and R&B. We'll get to a Daphne Joy. That is 50 Cent's baby mama that allegedly is in the sex tape with the sex worker with Diddy directing and watching. It's a lot, man. It's a lot to digest. People are wild, wild. But I would have never thought that she would have said this, though. We'll get to this coming up in minutes, man. It's GCI.

0: It's 107.5 WGCI, the Shy's number one for hip-hop and R&B. Now, I was going to be petty and play a Diddy instrumental behind this, but I'm just not going to do it. So this alleged sex tape with 50 Cent's baby mama pops out. Now, nobody has said anything about this, except I feel like this is a revenge play for Diddy. Now, they're saying that Diddy got caught on camera and the hammer wasn't hammering. All right, whatever. But I think Diddy, who leaks this? Diddy had to leak it. After 50 Cent makes a documentary, if I'm 50 Cent, if I'm Diddy and I got something like that, I got to. The other dude did it? Thanks, Zach Book. The porn star did it. I mean, the escort. Oh, thanks, Zach, for that in the background. But I mean, does Diddy tell the sex worker to do that? Diddy got a phone, Zach. He got a phone. I just think, you do this. I'm like, man, what? I'm doing this. Because what does the sex worker have to gain by leaking a sex tape? He was trying to extort Daphne Joy. Daphne Joy ain't got no money. He knows that, Zach. Zach, get on the phone. Get on him. No, come on, Zach.
1: Look. Hello.
0: Yes.
1: In the letter, Daphne Joy, that she put out, she said that the sex worker tried to extort her, said I was going to put the tape out if she didn't pay a certain amount of money. She said no. Tape came out.
0: Okay. All right. I still think Diddy has something to do.
1: You just want Diddy to have something to do.
0: Like, I do want him to have. I mean, I think he has something to do with it. But this is the thing. Now, when you get a sex tape leak, Zach, do you feel like she would, to ask the size matter? Those are not the questions you ask. You do damage control, unless you get in and start an OnlyFans page.
1: Which is probably where it's headed. Her content was already getting a little risque before the sex tape leak. She was headed there. When you messed up, man, you do things. Do strange things when you messed up, bro.
0: OnlyFans?
1: Hey.
0: She got a son.
1: I'm going to be honest with you.
0: A son?
1: I'm going to be honest with you, Tom. Okay. If I was a woman, okay, and I had what they want, I'd be popping it on OnlyFans. It'd be out there. You better be lucky. You better be lucky. If I was down, I wouldn't be broke. Oh, I'm busting it open on OnlyFans. I would. I'd do that. I get it. I'm not mad at the hustle.
0: She got a son. She got a son, bro.
1: She got to feed him.
0: Exactly. But I want to let every... This is what women don't understand. Dudes are mean, especially when we're young. And you know that. We are mean people when we are young. We talk about you for everything. You got a bogus bike. We talking about your mama ugly. Your mama get a divorce. Y'all get flats all the time. Your lights get go out. Anything. Somebody say, we are bad to each other as young men.
1: Yes.
0: And your mama's an OnlyFans. She killing that boy.
1: Yeah, yeah.
0: Okay. More joints coming up, man. It's GCI.
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4: 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It's your boy, the Dustin Legend, Leon Rogers.
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6: 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And I gave him a key and he was King Kong around there. Want to cheat, want to come in and do what he wants to do. And he looked up and I had $12 in my house. I did like old girl did. Hey, look, ladies, time to stop paying bills. I left my own crib, buddy. You can have it.
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6: 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Yeah, it was time to get up out of there. 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
12: B. Kennedy's 40 minutes out to O'Hare 50 coming in. Outbound Ike at 50 in an hour. Stevenson delays out from the Ryan to Kedzie 52 minutes to 355 coming in. Heavy from Central to Pulaski. It's 23 each way on the Dan Ryan, 14 to Marquette in the outbound express lanes. I'm Deb Snyder, and that's your latest total traffic.
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3: Let's
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2: Lap. 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

0: Song of Paul, man. What's happening? All right, let's go ahead and get to it. We see it, Daphne Joy. It's unfortunate. It's unfortunate. It's a sex tape out, and it's showing her doing things. She asked, "Does size matter?" After the sex tape has been leaked. So I'm just saying, like, if you're in a good relationship, is that physical part, does that really mean something? I mean, really, if you're in a solid relationship, does physical even matter? Check in.
1: What's up?
0: Hey, what's happening?
1: I got an answer to your question. I don't know if it's a good one, but I got an answer.
0: Okay, cool.
1: So I think that if you are in a great, healthy relationship, and the physical is just mid, it shouldn't matter. Shouldn't base your relationship on the physical anyway.
0: Okay.
1: It's surface. You gotta go deeper.
0: Okay.
1: So if people stop basing their relationships on what the physical is, they would have better relationships because it's not just about that.
0: Exactly.
1: That's what I think. You gotta base it on the actual relationship itself. Is it healthy? Are you getting what you need out of it? Are you pouring into your partner? All of that should trump what you're getting physically. If it really matters.
0: Yeah, I mean, that makes sense, sis. I'm not mad at you. It's no way. Like, usually, from a male perspective, ladies, I'm not saying that, but usually the best physical that you have is usually not good for you in a relationship. That fire is not usually what you need in your life on an everyday basis. That's just the real of it. And I'm going to tell you, every fire physical interaction I've had, she was mean as hell. I was a mean lady, but it was fire. Woo, it was fire. But she just was mean as a rattlesnake. You can't make a relationship out of that. It's CCI.
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7: Traffic. Outbound on your Eisenhower trip to Wolf takes you about 40 minutes. Got a stall at Laramie. Inbound takes a half hour. The outbound Stevenson crash investigation continues at LaGrange. It's blocking the left shoulder. 41 to the Tri-State. Inbound at 26. The outbound Ryan to 95th, 33. Inbound 22. I'm Kevin Henry. That's your latest total traffic.
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Dead wrong and shot it up. 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

Okay, Drake's homie Chubbs tells everybody Drake was taking a shot at Sauce Walker. Yeah, man. Him and Sauce Walker share a girl who happens to be Sauce Walker's baby mama.

Okay, Chubb says that is Drake's friend, says that he was firing at Sauce Walker on Make Them Cry. Now, they sharing a woman. Here it is. And Make Them Cry, he says, I put the man in manipulation when I pay your rent, and that is an obligation to our attachment. Then I sprinkle in a little Mercedes in fashion. Whoa. And Sauce Walker showed receipts of Drake sending his baby mom's money. Oh, that's tough, man. You just gotta let her go, bro, when Drake samples. You just gotta let it go, my guy. Hey, it's nasty work. It's GCI.

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Yes, you. 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Well, let's help the crews working on the potholes and keep them safe by avoiding distractions, following the signs, and slowing down when you drive through a work zone. 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

0: FBI. Hello, who's this?
1: Elena.
0: Elena, congratulations. You want to see Bryson Tiller? 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
1: Drank.
0: Stand up.
1: Drank.
0: Pass out.
1: Drank.
0: Wake up.
1: Drank.
0: Faded.
1: Drank.
0: Faded.
1: Drank.
0: Drank.

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1: Sit down.
0: Frank.
1: Stand up.
0: Frank.
1: Pass out.
0: Frank.
1: Wake up.
0: Frank.
1: Faded.
0: Frank.
1: Faded.
0: Frank.

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1: Frank, Frank.
0: Stand up.
1: Frank, Frank.
0: Pass out.
1: Frank, Frank.
0: Wake up.
1: Frank, Frank.
0: Faded.
1: Frank, Frank.
0: Faded.
1: Frank.
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1: What?
0: AI songs.
1: What are you talking about?
0: Nah, we good. WGCI guaranteed human.
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0: 5 WGCI, the Shy's number one for hip hop and R&B. Saliva Tone Capone. Here we go. Let's get to this. There is going to be a happy hour series, and I got to tell you about it. But I got to get these tickets away. I got to look out. Let's do some work. Let's go. GCI, what up?
1: Hey,
0: what up with you?
1: I'm just trying to get these Summer Smash tickets.
0: Well, guess what? You got them. Congratulations.
1: Yeah, thank you.

0: 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Just tell me who hooked you up.
1: Yeah, WGCI.
0: You know WGCI, we got you. Always stay tapped in. Go to WGCI.com if you're confused about anything. What's happening, what the tickets, what we got, what's going on. You hear we giving money away. Yeah, WGCI.com, we got you. Or follow us on Facebook and Instagram. How about this? It's going to be a vibe, bro. I love when this came down. I'm happy I get a chance to get out and hang out with people. You know I like to hang out. Everybody knows I like to hang out. And we're doing a Black Music Month Happy Hour series brought to you by Hennessy. Now, and I'm bringing some of Chicago's best DJs, which is WGCI DJs, to these happy hours all month long. Now, tomorrow, I'll be at Soul Vibes. You say we never come out west. I'm going to be at Soleil tomorrow, actually. Tomorrow is Soleil. I'm hanging out at Soleil tomorrow. More info on the shout out to my girl, Bridget. It's going to be, man, come on. Come on, all the info is on WGCI's Instagram page. My brother Lil Kuz, he's next. It's GCI.
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Whether they're walking, on a scooter, or biking, be alert and stop for pedestrians. Okay, it is not a game. Sincerely, from your friends at WGCI.